You people spend much too much time in those restrooms, I tell you that. Yeah, we know what you're doing in there. Yeah.

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I am tired, I can't, I am lost in all this, I'm overwhelmed, my God. 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You have to get up here and dance. You have to get up. 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

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How long ago? I'd say

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Oh. Or, if you prefer, we can call them noisemakers. This first group are those noisemakers of indefinite pitch, meaning you can't really tune them. Such as your voice, which you can make very low, or very high.

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You have probably invented your own percussion instruments without realizing that they had a name as a group. Such as beating the cover of a pot with a stick. Or beating a pot with its cover. Or beating two sticks together. By the way, these are sometimes called rhythm sticks.